Feels like a disrespectful oversimplification to say we wanted different things, to brush it off with an explanation, like attachments

but it would make it worse to fix it. I wish I'd figured out a way of keeping myself in it, cause I'm meant to be the man you were standing with, not another tally line to justify your fear of abandonment. And I hate how I lived up to your worst fears, makes it worse how it worked so well for 3 years, and it could all be for the best in the end, but for now it feels like losing my best friend.

And you just stare out the window in the darkness there. Well, I was always late for every meal.

thought she let it stuff, and maybe we had too much tequila. Actually, yeah, we definitely had too much tequila, because I don't know why we were.